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So special dedication to all the music lovers of S. Janaki Gari Yoka Sargastulaina Patalu.

And ladies and gentlemen, that's about life. 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

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Meeda meeru kuda mana prasaramlo mee text messages mee ankitalu pampalante. Always happening on 5789-3663. 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

That's only Mulu Padala Yoka Vakyam. I am sorry. Yem Gopaledu Dantlo Okachini, sorry, Chapadamlo.

So let's dedicate this Chakanena Pata to whole Poludu family of Highlands. It's a message from Vijay. 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

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Valandaru, Saitobel, Untaru, and it goes out to Ram Sami family and Ramya families also.

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The weekend yo kadwiti rojuna, that will be the quality time with your families and friends. And vaatito koodina the sweetest of all Tollywood ninchi manoharamaina impaina swaralato koodina nice songs for you ee udayapu samayana.

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